Some of y'all never been down south too much. We're gonna tell you a little bit about it so that you understand what we're talking about. Now down there we got a plant that grows in the woods and the fields. Looks something like a turnip green, except it ain't. 'Cause everybody goes to poke salad.

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3: Oh Lord, won't you buy me a Mercedes Benz? My friends all drive Porsches. I must make amends. 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Oh Lord, won't you buy me a night on the town? 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Oh Lord, won't you buy me a night on the town? 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My friends all drive Porsches. 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No help from my friends. So, oh Lord, won't you buy me a Mercedes Benz?
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1: Okay, well, it wouldn't be a feel-good gig without leaving you this last two, so let's kick off here. Milk and alcohol!

greetings to Creator. We say greetings to Lord. Shah, Rastafari. We say Judah.